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You have to get up here and dance. You have to get up.

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Then I sit back in glorious expectation of a genuine junk food high. Then I

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I'm afraid someday they'll find me just stretched out on my bed with a handful of Pringles, potato chips, and a